0: traffic control.
1: Control.
0: This is going to be a snake issue. Not a domestic. The medics have one on board to neutralize voluntarily. And 495 is going to have the report.
1: Roger.

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1: Medic 5, we are transporting one to New Wolf Lake, CLS.
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0: Roger.

0: Medic 5.
1: Medic 5, we are out at Newton Walton.
0: Medic 5 off Newton Walton, 2015.

0: 427 Auburn Street, Unit A, the Norumbega Gardens. RPC'd when he was leaving the apartment 30 minutes ago. His neighbor in 427 leaned up in the hallway against a door banging on it. RP has left since. He thought it looked like it could have been on something and needed help. Possibly a name of Darren Curran, described as a white male, 50s, clean shaven, wearing a dark hoodie, gray sweats. Control to 497.
1: 7 out.
0: Roger.
2: Control 2 is going to spot that way as well.
0: Roger. Apartment B, Bravo.

0: 5.
1: Medic 5, we are clear, Newton Wellesley.
0: Newton Wellesley, 2029.
2: California Command of Fireline.
0: California Command.
2: We were able to gain access. Seems like a burnt out fellow from the top. We shut down the units on the roof, and the box has been wound and set. We're going to leave out detector on unit 30243. Notify the alarm company, respond, and notify building management as well.
0: Received. Rooftop unit shut down. We'll notify the alarm company. What would you like us to notify the management company of?
2: You can just let them know that both rooftop units above unit 302 are shut down.
0: Receive, we'll let them know.
2: We'll close that at 740. Command terminated. Engine port's available.
0: Code 740. Command terminated. 2030.
3: Alright, Roger, we got no one at the door, and
1: it seems
4: as though every person in this building has a problem with each other, so do we have anything further?
5: Negative.
4: Joel, can you try to call him? I think we have a cell phone number on file.

0: That's 4411 2345, come off that 2033.
1: Medic 2's get it.
0: Medic 2, you have it.
2: FS1's responding.
0: FS1, you're responding. Five star, you can cancel. Control 493 can take that.
3: Roger.
0: Got it, thanks, sir.

0: So we're going to be clear unless we hear back from Dan on that phone call. There's no one here. RP's not here. We're going to get no answer at the door.
1: Roger, we are on the phone with the RP at the moment.

0: 06. Yeah, the RP's not coming back home just yet. He stated that he doesn't want to be there with police there anyway, so you guys can clear.
1: Roger.

0: 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Engine 2, hail the medic, you're off the Mary, will Mary come in? Engine 2, medic 2's off, 2038.
1: Please fire medic, possible allergic reaction, she's conscious of breathing.
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0: 1945, comma off that. Residential Central Station, from the basement of first floor smokes. Engine 2, Ladder 1, C2, respond. 1445, comma off that. Residential Central Station. Here's box 3631, comma Dominant. 2103.
1: Roger, 49G, you have that?
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1: 493.
0: In the area of Sims Court, there's a hit and run in the Mass Pike. A white Jeep was the one who left. The RP saw them, and they parked on Sims Court. It was two females parked in a parking lot.
1: Roger.
0: Control to 492.

0: plate?
1: Negative.
0: They still have eyes on them, are they parked?
1: Last they said that they were leaving the area.
0: 6 Kilo Julia Alpha 66.
1: Semi.

0: my mistake. 6 kilo Juliet Alpha 6/8 on a white Jeep Cherokee.
1: That's active all around, 26 Jeep Compass plate, Nicholas Ruiz, out of Needham. No bump, no warrant.

0: Control,
1: can you go again with that last transmission?
2: Yeah, that Jeep was not the right vehicle.
1: Roger.
2: Level 5.
1: State is just arriving on scene on the Mass Pike accident. It seems they had a single car into the median, and then one that caused the accident fled. And the RP that called this in followed it to Sims Court.
2: Okay. I think I got it here. It's in the black and blue parking lot.
1: Roger.
0: You're off.
1: Roger.

0: 505 to control.
1: Control.
0: Alright, the victim of the crash is here now. The other vehicle fled. We have no plate information or direction of travel, but it's a pretty significant accident. If you wanted to say please just get off the exit and come to Burke and Blackington, it's parked there with the operator.
1: Roger.

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1: A trooper's on the way.
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1: A trooper is on the way.
0: Richie, thank you.

拜拜。In the area of Beacon Street and Chestnut Street, a possible rolling domestic, a Honda Pilot with two people in the car. RC saw one person hit the other. They're on Beacon headed towards Route 16 westbound. No plate info.

0: 492, 494, and 493 are clear of Sims Court, and we are on Wash, heading towards Beacon.
1: Roger.

0: have the plate, but what was the make and model?
1: A Honda Pilot.
0: Roger, no color.
1: Negative. There's two parties in the vehicle.

0: Hold on to control.
1: Control.
0: There's no reported injuries here that cause significantly damaged. They're going to leave it here for the time being and the ranch for in the morning. It's in the parking lot of Park and Blackerson.
1: Roger.

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1: Oh, the CRV, but I'll take a look.
2: Roger.

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1: Roger.
0: What's your location?
2: Beacon and Owasaw Road.
0: Roger. 493.
1: Units stepping on each other. Control to 493.
0: I'm behind a gray Honda Pilot. 6 Echo Foxtrot Sierra 9.
1: Roger.
3: Where?
1: That doesn't come back to anything.
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1: Two occupants, Nancy, no.

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1: Correct.
0: Roger, thank you.

0: 新车。
1: We spoke with those parties. They stated that there was commotion trying to pick up a cell phone off of a floorboard while they were driving. They're in good health and good spirits. Check out. Show all units clear.
0: Roger.

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1: Control.
0: Trooper's on scene, he's going to handle. You can speak a cat note. They're going to have to try to have the vehicle towed in the morning in case anyone from Perkins Black gets involved.
1: Roger, we let them know already.
0: All right, thank you. Appreciate it.

0: control to 497. 2014 Washington Street, Newton Wellesley Hospital, in the emergency room, room 7. See the RP, her mother was abused by a home health nurse.
1: Roger.

0: 268 Center Street, Saturday, midday, a car was reported to Somerville PD for being stolen. It's hanging at this address in front of the Starbucks and the gas station. It's been hanging there for about 30 minutes. It's a Hyundai Elantra color silver with a matte ridge of 3 Julia Lima Golf 5-3. 3 Julia Lima Golf 5-3.
1: Roger.
0: Control to 494.
1: 494, is it?
0: Roger. Control to 506.
2: 506.
0: Just making sure you have that.
1: Roger.

0: 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It is entered as stolen in CDIS.
1: Roger.
0: There's four people in there. They're about 10 minutes away.

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1: Out front of Starbucks.
0: That one's falling off.
1: Roger.

0: Control, just to confirm, Mad Bridge 3, Juliet, Lima, Gulf 5-3. We've got a Hyundai Elantra here.
1: Roger, that's affirmative.
0: Roger, if you want to notify the detectives and let them know we located that vehicle.
1: Roger, calling 518.
2: I'm from Medic 5.
3: Medic 5.
2: Medic 5, we're going to be out of service for the night. Have a good night.
3: Good night, Medic 5. You're out of service. 2200.

0: control.
1: Everything that party was looking to report took place in Waltham. 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
0: Roger.

0: 492 is on the stop with 494 on the bridge right by Honda Village. 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
1: Roger, go ahead.
0: Mass 4, Mike, Lima, Kilo 29.

It's coming back active on a 2018 Infiniti QX60 color blue to a Jonita Bunjo out of Franklin, Mass. 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

0: 6 to control. That vehicle's been released back to the owner. 491 and 5 ETA will be standing by for the owner requested tow, and they'll update you. 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
1: Quinn at Washington Street, 2 car MVA, unknown injuries.
0: Three. Three has it.

Enter into two letter one, C two, and medic two. Enter two letter one, C two, and medic two. Quinnipiac Quinn and Wash for an auto accident, unknown on the injuries. Engine two, letter one, okay. C two, medic two. Quinnipiac Quinn and Washington, an auto accident, unknown injuries. Yes, box 55, Washington Street and Wales Street. Medic 3, 2306.

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2: Medic 2, you're responding to Quinnipiac Quinn Road and Washington Street for a two-car auto accident. Unknown on the injuries, no airbag deployment. One vehicle is smoking, though. There is Fox 55, Washington Street and Wales Street at 2308.

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1: First one's active all around, 2019 Ford Escape Gray to a Natalie Maxman out of Dorchester. No bop, no warrant. 493, that second one's active all around, 23 Volkswagen Tiguan Black. Catherine Morvillo out of Wellesley, no bop, no warrant.
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4: Two car MVA, no one traveling. 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We're going to release Battle 1 and Maddox is going to update.
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1: 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She's one of the registered donors on the second.
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0: 101 Cedar Street, open line 911, nothing heard. We were there earlier for an eval. The 18-year-old son, Milo, was very combative.
1: Roger, I was there earlier. I'll see if you got back from the hospital or not.
0: Roger, 498, can you go that way as well?

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1: Medic 2.
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1: What Bitcoin Command?
0: PD's going to stand by for the tow. Engine 2 is going to return.
1: PD, stand by for the tow. Engine 2, you're returning at 2316.
0: Dakota 324.
1: 324, 2316.
0: Roger.
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1: 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Toadies is going to have one, and medics are going to be transporting one party to New World, but you can show me clear with an accident report.

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0: Roger, thank you.
1: Twenty-one Walnut Place. Can you see the RP staff? He believes he lost his phone. Just also be aware he does have psych issues.
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1: Control.
0: Spoke with that party. 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

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Etch-A-7, respond. 27. 27 Stony Brae Road. An inside odor of gas. Potty left the stove on for 5 hours. Etch-A-7, respond. Number 27. 27 Stony Brae Road. An inside odor of gas. Near spot 6521, Dedham Street, Stony Brae Road.

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1: We're off 27 Stony Brae investigating. We'll have Stony Brae.
0: Echo 7, you're off 27 Stony Brae. You have Stony Brae command. You're investigating in 6 minutes.

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1: Stony Brook, Smith.
0: There's a slight residual odor left with zero readings on a meter. We're going to terminate command with a 671.
1: Slight residual odor. Terminating command 671. No readings at 11 minutes.

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1: Jessica, Woodland Station, Building C, Charlie, 1942 Washington Street. Be any attempts at apartment 121. The party inside the apartment said there was someone on the outside wiggling his doorknob, and he did hear them go down the stairs.
0: Roger.
1: 493.
2: 193, Roger. What was the address again?
1: Woodland Station Apartment, Building C, Charlie, 1942 Wash, Unit 121.

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1: Control.
0: Can you go one more time with the number? Was it C121?
1: Roger, Charlie 121.
0: Alright, Roger. Just be advised, on my way here from the station, I didn't see any parties on foot.
1: Roger.

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1: Control.
0: We checked the residency. There was no one around and no one has access to the building. The party believes that it was a drunk person trying to get to the wrong apartment. You can show your name here.

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Special attention, all units with an MBTA station in their division. Needham for a missing juvenile, Patrick Bellish, date of birth 8-11-08, Sierra Alpha 1732955. He's been missing for approximately 5 hours. Last seen wearing all black, described as a white male, 5'7", 146 pounds, blonde hair with blue highlights and blue eyes. He frequents taking the train in and out of Boston using the Newton line. And Needham police stated that the last phone call they had with him, he said he was in Newton and hung up. They're awaiting a phone trace now. Again, Bolo for missing juvenile Patrick Bellish, Sierra Alpha 1732955. White male, 5'7", 146 pounds, blonde hair, blue highlights, blue eyes, last seen wearing all black. And any unit with an MBTA station, you can just do directed there. 117.

0: 492 to patrol. Stop, Citizens Bank, Newtonville. Mass 1, Lima, Foxtrot 516. I'm all set, I have 494.
1: Roger, standby.

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0: Active all around 2015. Mirage Hatch Gray to a Rena Palladino out of Worcester. No bot, no warrant.
1: Roger, thank you.

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1: Clear with one.
0: Roger.

An update on that bolo at Needham. Be advised, Patrick has complex PTSD and does not do well with ultimatums, threats, or intimidation. And he does not follow direction when escalated. Needham has advised to use calm tones because he has assaulted two officers in the past.

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1: Members of the temple wrap up with our lips, intro units clear.
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0: 81 Tyler Terrace, the Newton Field House, for the lower center motion arm.
1: Roger.
0: 497.
1: Roger. Control 6 is a new center. I'm about to pull off. You can cancel 7.

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0: With the fire medic, 643 Watertown Street, Unit 1, allergic reaction, difficulty breathing.
2: Roger.
3: Central 4 with medic 3, 643. 643 Watertown Street, Unit number 1, allergic reaction to medication. Their response 29, Edinburgh Street, Watertown Street.

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1: On scene with medic 3, we'll have water tower from there. Heading to apartment 1.
0: Roger 4, you're with medic 3. 643 Watertown Street, heading to apartment 1. You have commanded 0200. Hardy will be on the couch in the living room.

0: Quiet down, Commander Barla. Medic 3 will update, code 311, command terminated.
1: Medic 3 to update, 311, command terminated at 201.

0: Okay.
1: Okay.
0: Okay.
1: Okay.
0: Okay. Okay. Okay. Okay. Okay. Okay. Okay.
1: Okay. Okay. Okay. Okay. Okay. Okay. Okay. Okay. Okay. Okay. Okay. Okay. Okay. Okay. Okay. Okay. Okay. Okay. Okay. Okay. Okay. Okay. Okay. Okay. Okay. Okay. Okay. Okay. Okay. Okay. Okay. Okay. Okay. Okay. Okay. Okay. Okay. Okay. Okay. Okay. Okay. Okay. Okay. Okay. Okay. Okay. Okay. Okay. Okay. Okay. Okay. Okay. Okay. Okay. Okay. Okay. Okay. Okay. Okay. Okay. Okay. Okay. Okay. Okay. Okay. Okay. Okay. Okay. Okay. Okay. Okay. Okay. Okay. Okay. Okay. Okay. Okay. Okay. Okay. Okay. Okay. Okay. Okay. Okay. Okay. Okay. Okay. Okay. Okay. Okay. Okay. Okay. Okay. Okay

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1: Mercury.
0: Off of the hospital, Milton Wellesley.
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0: Ladies, 563 Washington Street, in the back parking lot. 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Finds it suspicious.
1: Rush.
0: 494.
1: Roger, I have it.
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0: Control.
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1: Roger.
0: It's a very large tree limit taking up the entire right eastbound lane. 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

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A 70-year-old male having back pain. 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The Councilman House. 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

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A 70-year-old male, conscious, breathing, but he's having back pain, is unable to get to the door. There is box 7331 at 195 Summer Street at 346.

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Lincoln Street and Woodward Street. 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Also a tree block in the street. Engine 7, respond. Yep. Corrected address is 55. 55 Woodward Street. Put a live wire down. Nearest box is 66, Dickerman Road and Lincoln Street.

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1: 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Do you need Woodward blocked at Route 9?
0: Mega, I need Woodward blocked at Lincoln. All access to Woodward past Lincoln is not going to be accessible.
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1: What command?
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0: area, Rice Valley, 821 Washington Street. 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Looks like he's heading towards the Village Cafe.
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0: Control.
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0: The Washington residence all clears in order. 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
1: 498.
0: With the fire medics, Village Falls Condos, 173 Oak Street, unit 403 for a fall.
2: Center 7 with medic 4, number 173 Oak Street, Village Falls Condos, unit 403 William. For a fall caused by diseases. Here's box 6215 at 173 Oak.
0: Control. All right, I just saw them in that area. They're fireworks. They're up in the sky. They're not shooting at any animals. Can you show them clear? I'll play the area. Fire will update. 196, you gotta check the area, Ridge out. Roger, I saw the fireworks. They're from the area, but I don't know exactly the street. I'll check it out. Roger, 494, 499, you can stand up.
1: Nine has it.

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0: 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Lavo, come in.
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0: John Holliday, you can finish up the downing, show me quick. 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

0: Coordinate. 53 Winchester Street, abandoned motor vehicle. Looks like it was in an accident. 2005 Mercedes, yellow in color, 3.8 X-ray, Golf 5.1. Comes back expired. Howdy out of JP.
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1: 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Physical.
0: Roger.
1: 494. Six. Tied up. Can you head that way? 431 Washington.
2: Control 505 is about that way. 507, whatever you have.
1: Roger. 506, disregard.
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I'm 5 minutes. I'm 4-9-4, you're coming over, Mom. Reset.

0: Horizon at 431 Washington Street in a dining room on the third floor. 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Here's Mark, 21761, 431 Washington Street.
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0: 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Can you get me over at 29 Reservoir Ave? Give my cell a call, please. Roger, I have it. Control.
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1: Roger.

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2: 2 Delta.
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2: Charlie.
0: Ladder
2: 3,
0: Charlie.
2: Ladder
0: 3,
2: Delta.
0: Ladder
2: 3,
0: Delta.
2: SM was Rescue 1 Mobile.
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0: 1 Alpha, that's okay.
2: 1 Bravo.
0: 1 Bravo.
2: 1 Charlie.
0: Rescue 1 Charlie.
2: 1 Delta.
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1: Off the hospital, is that

Woodland Golf Club, 1897 Washington Street. 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

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RP's in a gray Mini Cooper with the hazards on. Keep an eye on her. She's walking westbound on 16.

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1: Walgreens 399 Washington Street, see the RP out in front. Once reported on the party was threatening them, using racial slurs to them over a parking space.
0: Roger.
1: Find anything in the registry for?
2: Roger, can you have medics come down to the entrance of the hall to just check this party out?
1: Roger.

0: your medic to respond. 2014 Washington Street. 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By the entrance. TV's off with a older female. Seems confused. Medic to respond. 2014 Washington Street. 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By the entrance. TV's off with a older female. Seems confused. Air Spock 542 at 2014 Washington Street.
1: Take this out.

0: 7-8-3. Audi comes back at 35 Walker Street, unit B is in Bravo.
1: Roger. Okay, who's saying that, sir? Is there anyone else listed at that address?
0: I got a phone number. I'll give it a shot. Control the 492.
2: Disregard.
0: 492. Disregard. Control the 494.
3: 494.
0: The other party is left in a white Honda. CVIP in front of our Walgreens. What's reported?
2: Roger.

That's your Rescue 1. Rescue 1, respond. Derby Street, Sheridan Street. A multiple duckling stuck in a storm drain. Rescue 1, respond. Derby Street and Sheridan Street. Multiple.

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0: Control.
2: Can you give me the number on Walker again? The number in the apartment.
0: Street, you have these in Bravo.
2: Roger, thank you. I'm going to be transporting her from my location to there. Starting mileage 5125.3, starting to where?
0: 1046.

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0: 51-year-old male urinating blood. Medic, correspond 82. 82 Lincoln Street, the New Hyde. 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There's box 6431 at 82 Lincoln.
1: Medic, what we have on?
0: Medic, we have it. 1049.

0: Thank you. 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
1: Yeah, okay.
0: Call my cell phone immediately.

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Control. 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That's right. 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Roger.

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1: The fire is coming.
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1: Prophet B, you have Derby Command.
2: Prophet B, you have Derby Command at 10:55.

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0: Ducks have been rescued. 542, command terminated.
1: Ducks have been rescued. 542, command terminated. You're returning at 1102.

0: Control.
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0: Roger.
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0: 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Engine 2 with medic 2. Mass site eastbound. Mile marker 125. Sir, crash. Possible injuries. Engine 2 with medic 2. Mass site eastbound. By mile marker 125. ACD is requesting EMS for possible injuries after a crash.
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1: With medic 2 off on the pike, well, pass by command.
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2: Point rep.
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0: 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Rescue 1 response. 88 Sheridan Street. The duck went in the drain again. Rescue 1 response. 88 Sheridan Street. The duck went down the drain again. Fox 13 Lind Road and Sheridan Street.
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0: Skywatch. Enter Mercury, phone number 34. 34 Delta, ash 3. That'll be for half all. Medic 3 respond, 34. 34 Ash 3. Unit D is in Delta. For a pass call. Sarah Fox, 4312 at 34 Ash 3. The elderly house. Medic 2.
1: Thank you. Let me transport in 1 News Wellesley.
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0: 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Institute's going to have delayed response, crash your fuel.
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1: 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I'll notify the alarm company. Apparent 733 has terminated. You're returning at 1153.

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0: 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Can you take 26 Sterling Street for a General Burke? 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

0: That's an engine 3 and medic 1. 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
1: 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Pleasure, full medic CNFS 1, 25 President Street, 92-year-old female feeling faint, abnormal breathing with a heart history. There is box 284, Craft Street, North Street.

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If you raise anyone there, Sheriff's Office in Malta, New York is looking for them to contact them regarding a vehicle. The number's in the notes.

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0: 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Number 129 Chestnut Street, Belief Bowers. 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
2: 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Direction ladder 2. Engine 710, ladder 1, rescue 1 and C2. Receiving box 65441, the 15 Needham Street, National Lumber. Engine 710, ladder 1, rescue 1 and C2.
0: Ladder 2 clear, 740, we'll take the box.
2: 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You're taking the box. Ladder 1.
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0: 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We're off Needham Command. 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
1: 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Code 743 and it's 7th available.
0: What's the smoke detector in the first floor bathroom cutout? I'll notify the alarm company. 743, command terminated. You're returning at 13.

0: square off. 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
1: Medic one, you have one of the new 12, 3 of 13, 59.

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0: Area 27, Boylston Street. It's actually near the rear parking lot there. The business name is Wheat for the MBA in the parking lot.
1: Roger.

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0: Roger, it's going to be 260-18274. Again, 260-18274.
1: Thank you.

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0: 137 North Street. Got a 911 call. A young child saying his mother was beating him. They hung up. We're trying to get more.
1: Either.
0: 492. Head that way as well. Control the 505.
2: Control first half 506. We'll take it.
0: Roger. This several apartments there. I'm not seeing any relevant history in it.

0: No, I'm clear with that report. It's going to be 135 North Street. Unit D is in Delta.
1: Sorry.

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1: Control. Can I get a cross report number, please? I'm New Mexico.
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1: Control.
0: Looks like it's accidental. Yeah, I'll be clear.
1: Roger.
2: Five, four, canceled, no EMS.
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0: Control. I'm going to be clear of the crash report. I'm going to use the station to write this out and to contact BC, see if I can get a phone number for this other car.
1: Roger.

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0: 4 F Street, Unit F, the Norumbega Gardens, for a vandalism. There's damage to an inspection tag with a black nut marker. 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
1: That's coming back active on a 1998 Toyota Camry, color gray, Troy Caroline, or Abby Caroline, Barrowitz. 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

0: 402.
1: 107 Elm Street, Elm Border LLC, in the back parking lot of Border Street. Amy and Bob witnessed an old pickup truck sideswipe a Mercedes and then park. The man's now pacing outside of the car and appears to be drunk. That's going to be Mathridge, 2 Yankee Golf Yankee 95. 2 Yankee Golf Yankee 95.
0: Roger.
1: Control to 497. With 492-107 Elm Street in the back parking lot for a Nissan truck that sideswiped a Mercedes. The man's now outside of the car and he appears to be intoxicated.
0: Control.
1: Control.
0: You can show me clear. I'll have a couple lines on that incident, and I'll head there. That's on me.
1: Roger, 497, you can cancel.
0: Roger.

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1: 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He's wearing jeans and a white long sleeve shirt and a black baseball cap.
0: Roger. Control 493 is off.
1: Roger.

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0: 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I believe that's the registered owner.
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1: 99 Needham Street, the Avon at Newton Highlands, for a 911 hang-up from Elevator A. You can hear an alarm sounding on and off, but the people aren't answering.
0: I'm clear for the station now. I can take that call.
1: Roger. 499, you have that?

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1: Control.
0: Did you already run Mass Reg 5 Alpha Kilo Victor 39?
1: I'll do it now.
0: Roger, you just let me know if we got any contact info for them. One on one control.
1: Control.
0: They weren't aware of the city ordinance. They shut it down. You clear?
1: Roger.

0: 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The driver is his daughter. She's in Worcester for the night and won't be back until much later.
1: All right, Roger. The damage to your vehicle is very minor. I'll get in contact with her.
0: Roger. Her phone number is in the notes.
1: Roger, thank you.
2: 48 Central.
0: Control.

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0: Roger, thank you.

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0: Can you show me clear? Can you show me into the station? I can make a couple phone calls.
1: Roger.

25 Armory Street, West Newton Healthcare for a 911 hang up. Gonna be room 302, bed 2, at Barrington Park Inn. He said everything was fine, but he still hung up.

22 Baltic Hill Road for a motor vehicle that was broken into earlier today, and the RP wants to make a report.

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1: Roger. Attention engine one, that's engine one, respond 244 Adams Street for a vehicle leaking unknown substance, black F-150. That's engine one, respond 244 Adams Street for a vehicle leaking unknown substance, a black F-150. Air Fox is 241 Adams Street at Middle.

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There is a lockbox location in the nose. That's Engine 10, Medic 4, 9 Walsh Road for the lift assist. There is a key location in the nose. Here's Fox 9231, 17 Colella Road.

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0: Yeah, police en route.
1: 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They'll be en route shortly.
2: With a fire, 244 Adams Street for a black Ford 150 pickup that is leaking from underneath. It's going to be Mathridge 2 Victor Tango Hotel 33.
0: Roger.

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0: The liquid seems to be water. The caller says the truck's been here since 8 o'clock last night. Command terminated, code 411.
1: 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You can cancel.
0: Roger, thank you.

0: 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Medic 4 received.
1: How's that medic 4? I'll show you clear.

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1: Commanders have one on a section of BNC Brighton. Make sure all units clear. I'll have a report.
0: Roger.

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0: Medic 3 on arrival. EMT Brian.
1: Medic 3 out the hospital.

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0: Local paramedic 9, you can show us in town, we'll be covering you, medic 1.
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0: Those parties are on private property. 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
0: With the fire, 160 Boylston Street, the Avalon, for wires sparking.

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That's Engine 3, respond in the area, 160 Boylston Street, possible arcing wires. 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

Tension ladder 2 with medic 1. Correction, paramedic 9. That's ladder 2 with paramedic 9. It's on 54 Clark Road. That's going to be for a unknown medical called in by Lifeline. That's ladder 2 with paramedic 9. 54 Clark Street for an unknown medical called in by Lifeline. Nearest box is 6413 Clark Street at Halcyon. Received.

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0: I guess she could see it from where she was calling from, 21 Belmont Road in Brooklyn. She didn't say it was actively arcing, but it was making a noise.
1: Got a message.

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0: 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We're on clock 2, let me cancel by EMS.
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0: 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Go ahead. Activated detector. Looks like they might have had like a steam leak in here, but they got fans set up. 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You probably know about it then. Yeah, that's what it seems like, yep. Okay, on a message. Rescue 1 to 5-1.
1: Rescue 1.
0: We're at 740 from ongoing work. 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
1: Can you notify Eversource to respond via the pole in the back of the Avalon? It's making a little noise. 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
2: Okay, received. 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It does make a little noise. 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Pole number is 418 24 over 7. We'll notify Eversource.

0: Alpha.
1: Go ahead. Yeah, I got in touch with the building maintenance guy here. It was accidental. I think it's okay. Okay, I got PD and maintenance up front here, sir. You can come up.
2: You can show me available on the board.
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0: Any more specific building that's directly behind?
1: At the end of the Avalon building, 160 Boylston Street, I believe it's building 2.
0: Thank you.

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1: Yes, there is fire alarm.
0: Okay, thank you.
1: Control 49 to...
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1: That's the one.
0: 86621 is set. The basement zone disabled by Keys of North Atlantic. They're on scene. 3740.
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1: Wow. 457 Center Street for a check person. 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She's about 5'7 and in her 40s. She's looking for coins in the roadway.
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Ascension 4, respond 110 Austin Street, residential, inside odor of gas. Nearest box 229 Austin Street at Lowell Ave.

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Respond 62 Thurston Road, Apartment B, Bravo, for trouble breathing. Engine 7, Medic 4, 62 Thurston Road, Apartment B, Bravo, for trouble breathing. Nearest box is 6154, opposite number 60, Thurston Road. 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
1: Roger. I'm on the lead. Roger.

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1: Mirror
0: Command. Gonna be tied up with the medics for a while.
1: You're tied up with the medics.